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5: Tonight, expect a mostly cloudy sky with lows around 49, warming to 52. North winds will gust up to 18 miles per hour. Tomorrow brings rain showers before 1 p.m., followed by possible thunderstorms with highs near 78 dropping to 74. East winds could gust up to 25 miles per hour. Tomorrow night, anticipate more showers and thunderstorms with lows around 61. Southeast winds may gust up to 25 miles per hour. Monday, expect thunderstorms and highs near 83. Tuesday, rain showers early, then potential storms with highs near 71.
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7: Tonight, expect a mostly cloudy sky with lows around 49, warming to 52. North winds will gust up to 18 miles per hour. Tomorrow brings rain showers before 1 p.m., followed by possible thunderstorms with highs near 78, dropping to 74. East winds could gust up to 25 miles per hour. Tomorrow night, anticipate more showers and thunderstorms with lows around 61. Southeast winds may gust up to 25 miles per hour. Monday, expect thunderstorms and highs near 83. Tuesday, rain showers early, then potential storms with highs near 71.
8: As certain as the sunrise and sunset.

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1: Looks like you appreciate a good squeegee.
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6: Tonight, expect a mostly cloudy sky with a low around 49, warming to 52 overnight. Winds will be from the northeast at 7 miles per hour, gusting up to 18 miles per hour. Sunday brings showers and thunderstorms, mainly before 2 p.m., with a high near 78, cooling to 74 by afternoon. East winds will blow at 8 to 14 miles per hour, gusting up to 25 miles per hour. Sunday night, anticipate more showers and thunderstorms with a low around 61. Monday, expect more of the same, with a high near 83. Tuesday, rain showers early, then possible thunderstorms with a high near 71.
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6: Tonight, expect a mostly cloudy sky with a low around 49, warming to 52 overnight. Winds will be from the northeast at 7 miles per hour, gusting up to 18 miles per hour. Sunday brings showers and thunderstorms, mainly before 2 p.m., with a high near 78, cooling to 74 by afternoon. East winds will blow at 8 to 14 miles per hour, gusting up to 25 miles per hour. Sunday night, anticipate more showers and thunderstorms with a low around 61. Monday, expect more of the same, with a high near 83. Tuesday, rain showers early, then possible thunderstorms with a high near 71.
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0: to 52 overnight. Winds will be from the northeast at 7 miles per hour, gusting up to 18 miles per hour. Sunday brings showers and thunderstorms, mainly before 2 p.m., with a high near 78, cooling to 74 by afternoon. East winds will blow at 8 to 14 miles per hour, gusting up to 25 miles per hour. Sunday night, anticipate more showers and thunderstorms with a low around 61. Monday, expect more of the same, with a high near 83. Tuesday, rain showers early, then possible thunderstorms with a high near 71.
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0: Tonight, expect a mostly cloudy sky with a low around 49, warming to 52 overnight. Winds will be from the northeast at 7 miles per hour, gusting up to 18 miles per hour. Sunday brings showers and thunderstorms, mainly before 2 p.m., with a high near 78, cooling to 74 by afternoon. East winds will blow at 8 to 14 miles per hour, gusting up to 25 miles per hour. Sunday night, anticipate more showers and thunderstorms with a low around 61. Monday, expect more of the same, with a high near 83. Tuesday, rain showers early, then possible thunderstorms with a high near 71.
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0: Tonight, expect a mostly cloudy sky with a low around 49, warming to 52 overnight. Winds will be from the northeast at 7 miles per hour, gusting up to 18 miles per hour. Sunday brings showers and thunderstorms, mainly before 2 p.m., with a high near 78, cooling to 74 by afternoon. East winds will blow at 8 to 14 miles per hour, gusting up to 25 miles per hour. Sunday night, anticipate more showers and thunderstorms with a low around 61. Monday, expect more of the same, with a high near 83. Tuesday, rain showers early, then possible thunderstorms with a high near 71.
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0: Tonight, expect a mostly cloudy sky with a low around 49, warming to 52 overnight. Winds will be from the northeast at 7 miles per hour, gusting up to 18 miles per hour. Sunday brings showers and thunderstorms, mainly before 2 p.m., with a high near 78, cooling to 74 by afternoon. East winds will blow at 8 to 14 miles per hour, gusting up to 25 miles per hour. Sunday night, anticipate more showers and thunderstorms with a low around 61. Monday, expect more of the same, with a high near 83. Tuesday, rain showers early, then possible thunderstorms with a high near 71.
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1: 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And you know what I'm talking about. 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
1: Today, expect rain showers early, transitioning to thunderstorms by mid-morning. Temperatures will peak near 69, then drop to around 66 in the afternoon. An east wind will blow at 8 to 14 miles per hour, gusting up to 24 miles per hour. Tonight, anticipate more showers and thunderstorms, with lows around 61. Southeast winds will range from 7 to 13 miles per hour, gusting up to 25 miles per hour. Tomorrow, temperatures will rise to a high near 84, with showers and thunderstorms likely. Southwest winds will blow at 7 to 10 miles per hour, gusting up to 22 miles per hour.

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7: Today, expect rain showers early, transitioning to thunderstorms by mid-morning. Temperatures will peak near 69, then drop to around 66 in the afternoon. An east wind will blow at 8 to 14 miles per hour, gusting up to 24 miles per hour. Tonight, anticipate more showers and thunderstorms, with lows around 61. Southeast winds will range from 7 to 13 miles per hour, gusting up to 25 miles per hour. Tomorrow, temperatures will rise to a high near 84, with showers and thunderstorms likely. Southwest winds will blow at 7 to 10 miles per hour, gusting up to 22 miles per hour. Tomorrow night, expect lows around 54 and continued thunderstorms. Tuesday, anticipate showers.

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8: Today, expect rain showers early, transitioning to thunderstorms by mid-morning. Temperatures will peak near 69, then drop to around 66 in the afternoon. An east wind will blow at 8 to 14 miles per hour, gusting up to 24 miles per hour. Tonight, anticipate more showers and thunderstorms, with lows around 61. Southeast winds will range from 7 to 13 miles per hour, gusting up to 25 miles per hour. Tomorrow, temperatures will rise to a high near 84, with showers and thunderstorms likely. Southwest winds will blow at 7 to 10 miles per hour, gusting up to 22 miles per hour. Tomorrow night, expect lows around 54 and continued thunderstorms. Tuesday, anticipate showers and thunderstorms before 1 p.m., with highs in the high 60s.
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6: Today, expect rain showers early, transitioning to thunderstorms by mid-morning. Temperatures will peak near 69, then drop to around 66 in the afternoon. An east wind will blow at 8 to 14 miles per hour, gusting up to 24 miles per hour. Tonight, anticipate more showers and thunderstorms, with lows around 61. Southeast winds will range from 7 to 13 miles per hour, gusting up to 25 miles per hour. Tomorrow, temperatures will rise to a high near 84, with showers and thunderstorms likely. Southwest winds will blow at 7 to 10 miles per hour, gusting up to 22 miles per hour. Tomorrow night, expect lows around 54 and continued thunderstorms. Tuesday, anticipate showers and thunderstorms before 1 p.m., with highs in the high 60s.
7: As certain as the sunrise and sunset, without fail, every day. 102.7 WKBH.

It is Ben Scott's, and it looks like the story of Ozzy Osbourne is finally headed to the big screen. Ozzy's son Jack says the long-awaited Ozzy biopic is officially moving forward, and according to him, the script is basically ready to go. Jack says the project is now searching for a director, with the movie expected sometime around 2028. The film was first announced back in 2021 and is expected to focus heavily on Ozzy's relationship with his wife and manager Sharon, who helped guide him through one of the wildest careers in rock history. And honestly, if there's ever been a rock and roll story built for Hollywood, is it not the life of Ozzy Osbourne? Looking forward to this. Again, no release dates. The film is currently looking for a director. The Ozzy Osbourne biopic, rock doc, if you will. Well, probably more of a biopic, right? I think more of the Queen film in regards to this, but expected to be out sometime around 2028.

0: Coming up in about 16 minutes, what do you do when a lightning storm crashes your multi-million dollar music video? Well, if you're mono, you just invite yourself over for dinner. I've got the story on U2's Wild Afternoon in Mexico City. And a first look at their new record.
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Thank you for hanging out. It is Ben Scottson. It's about time. We got some fresh stuff, some new music from U2. Really, it's been almost a decade since we got a full-length record from the guys, but it seems that could be changing. The band was down in Mexico City this week filming a video for a new track called Streets of Dreams. They were doing the whole rock stars on a school bus thing when a massive thunderstorm rolled in and fried their generator. Now, of course, most of us, we would just kind of head for the trailer, right? Well, not the boys from U2. They actually ended up crashing a neighbor's apartment during dinner time. They hung out on the balcony while the fans down in the street serenaded them with Vertigo and Desire. Pretty cool move from U2, wasn't it? The new album is slated for later this year. And if it's anything like those EPs they dropped back in February and April, this is going to be very, very cool. So we'll look for more details on that upcoming album. But could you imagine if you were that family in the apartment building in Mexico City and you two, The Edge, just crash your dinner? How cool would that be?

0: On the way, we are still waiting on that official memoir from the Queen of Rock. But I've got the scoop on a new project dropping this September. That's the next best thing. And if you've ever looked at the liner notes of rumors for some life advice, you're going to want to hear this, okay? Hang tight. It is Ben Scott.
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10: This afternoon, expect isolated rain showers before 10 a.m., transitioning to scattered showers and thunderstorms with a high near 69. Temperatures will drop to around 64 in the afternoon. An east wind will blow at 8 to 13 miles per hour, gusting up to 24 miles per hour. Tonight, anticipate showers and thunderstorms with a low around 61. Tomorrow, we'll see a high near 84 with possible showers and thunderstorms. Tomorrow night, expect more showers and thunderstorms with lows around 54. Tuesday brings more showers and a high near 68.
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Ben Scott's with you, and you know, we've spent decades listening to Stevie Nicks tell us about dreams and landslides, and while we're still waiting on her to sit down and write a big memoir, we're finally getting a roadmap to her wisdom, and that will be coming this fall, September the 15th to be exact. A new book called Lessons in Lace will be available. Now, this isn't just your standard born in this year biography. It's more of a deep dive into how Stevie became the fairy godmother of rock and roll. It covers the grit behind the glamour, the addiction she kicked, the industry guys who didn't take her seriously at first, and how she managed to stay both leather and lace through it all. It's got archival interviews and even some cool artwork for the coffee table. So fans of the mighty Fleetwood Mac, or really just Stevie herself, this is the book for you. It's pretty cool. Again, that will drop this coming September, just a few months away. Lessons in Lace, all about one Stevie Nicks.

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0: In about 16 minutes, we'll tell you how the WHO, they may have said goodbye to the United States last year, but Roger Daltrey isn't ready to hang up the mic just yet. Details on his brand new solo run and why he's ditching the backing tracks for, quote, a great night out. All of that's on the way. Ouch.
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Ben Scott's with you, and of course, The Who, they wrapped up their final U.S. tour last year, and it really did feel like the end of an era. But you can't keep Roger Daltrey off the road for long. At 82 years young, he has announced a new solo track called A Great Night Out. He's bringing a 9-piece band with him, and here's the kicker. He's ditching all the pre-recorded backing tracks. He says he wants it raw, he wants it live, and he wants to find some new soundscapes for those songs we've been singing along to for over 50 years now. And as we look ahead to that touring schedule, he's hitting venues like the Ryman in Nashville, also some theaters in Las Vegas as well. No Wisconsin date, though, but especially the Ryman in Nashville. Not a bad drive down there from America's Dairyland later on this summer. So maybe a road trip to go see Roger Daltrey on that solo tour. Grab details plus your tickets over at thewho.com.

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0: If you follow any of the members on Journey, or even Journey's official Instagram page, you know they were teasing a big announcement earlier this week. If you missed it, I will fill you in. We'll do that in about 14 minutes right here. It is Ben Scott.
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8: This afternoon, expect isolated rain showers before 10 a.m., transitioning to scattered showers and thunderstorms with a high near 69. Temperatures will drop to around 64 in the afternoon. An east wind will blow at 8 to 13 miles per hour, gusting up to 24 miles per hour. Tonight, anticipate showers and thunderstorms with a low around 61. Tomorrow, we'll see a high near 84 with possible showers and thunderstorms. Tomorrow night, expect more showers and thunderstorms.

0: with lows around 54. Tuesday brings more showers and a high near 68.
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Ben Scott's with you, and as we know, Journey currently out on their final Frontier Farewell Tour. That's already made a stop in Wisconsin, played Milwaukee a few months back, and now they are adding 40 new dates to this final Frontiers Tour. And as we look at the map, they're hitting Chicago on this extended leg of

the tour, but also don't forget the original leg of the tour included a second stop in Wisconsin. We mentioned Milwaukee. That show already happened, but they have a stop in Green Bay at the Resch Center. That show is set for June the 21st. Tickets are still available as well. 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

0: A new massive box set's coming from Motley Crue. Details on what's inside and when you can get your hands on that. I will share that with you. Coming up here in about 15 minutes, it is Ben Scott.
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They have just announced a brand new box set called Crucial Crew, which collects their first five albums all in one package. Too Fast for Love, Shout at the Devil, Theater of Pain, Girls, Girls, Girls, and Dr. Feel Good. 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And the timing lines up, of course, with the crew heading out this summer for their Return of the Carnival Sins tour. So, Motley Crue fans, July the 10th, get your hand on Crucial Crew, their all-new box set, which has got their first five albums.

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0: One of The Who's most iconic albums getting a brand new doc, and it's bringing back stars from the original movie, too. I want you to know which album that is here. In less than 13 minutes, it is Ben Scott.
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12: This afternoon, expect isolated rain showers before 10 a.m., transitioning to scattered showers and thunderstorms with a high near 69. Temperatures will drop to around 64 in the afternoon. An east wind will blow at 8 to 13 miles per hour, gusting up to 24 miles per hour. Tonight, anticipate showers and thunderstorms with a low around 61. Tomorrow, we'll see a high near 84 with possible showers and thunderstorms. Tomorrow night, expect more showers and thunderstorms with lows around 54. Tuesday brings more showers and a high near 68.
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operas ever made is heading back into the spotlights. The Who's 1973 album Quadrophenia is getting its own documentary called The Story of Quadrophenia. What else would you call that? It's a film that will dive into the album's cultural impact, the original story behind it, and even the newer ballet adaptation that has debuted across the pond earlier this year. There's some serious involvement as well behind the scenes. Peter Townsend will be a part of this, as well as actors from the 1979 Quadrophenia movie also chipping in. If you're not familiar, of course, Quadrophenia followed a young mod named Jimmy in 1960s England and gave us classics like The Real Me, 515, and Love Rain or Me. More than 50 years later, this album, of course, still is an incredible one in the Who's catalog. So look for that upcoming documentary, Rock Duck, if you will, on Quadrophenia from the Who. When we've got more details, we will share those with you.

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0: Van Halen's reunion tour, which brought David Lee Roth back into the fold, but not Michael Anthony. Was that Michael's choice or not? Alex Van Halen has chimed in. We'll let you know what the elder brother has to say here in about 16 minutes. It is Ben Scott.
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How far off I sat and wondered. Started humming a song from 1962. In a funny how the night moves.

Ben, Scott, Sam. One of the biggest debates in Van Halen history. Well, that just got a new chapter thanks to Alex Van Halen. For years, we've wondered why bassist Michael Anthony wasn't part of the band's 2006 reunion with David Lee Roth. Well, Alex says the band actually did reach out to Anthony, but claims he never answered the call. Alex says there's no bad blood either, calling Michael his old drinking buddy. Instead, the spot eventually went to Wolfgang Van Halen, who Alex says earned it by impressing both him and Eddie in the studio, not because of family connections. Anthony, of course, is still out there on the road today doing his thing with Sammy Hagar, their Best of All Worlds tour, playing a deeper list of Van Halen tunes. So, there we go. We at least know, according to Alex Van Halen, his side of the story about why Michael Anthony wasn't a part of that 2006 reunion tour. Now, you can go find Michael Anthony's kind of recollection of those events. I don't think Mike believes he ever received that call.

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Look for the big truck and the big tent and get those big, big savings. Yet, I've been telling you all about them, the 20 ribeye steaks for $40. Yes, you can get those here. And you can also get a quarter cow if you'd like. How about a surf and turf deal? Yes, you got, maybe you like beef, but maybe you're

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9: This afternoon, expect isolated rain showers before 10 a.m., transitioning to scattered showers and thunderstorms with a high near 69. Temperatures will drop to around 64 in the afternoon. An east wind will blow at 8 to 13 miles per hour, gusting up to 24 miles per hour. Tonight, anticipate showers and thunderstorms with a low around 61. Tomorrow, we'll see a high near 84 with possible showers and thunderstorms. Tomorrow night, expect more showers and thunderstorms with lows around 54. Tuesday brings more showers and a high near 68.
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They are here right now, and you can pick yours up. We're at 223 Lang Drive in La Crosse, next door to Menard.

They are a good bunch, and they are very knowledgeable about the products that they have here for you. It's not all beef. No, no. There's plenty of seafood, pork, and premium chicken as well. So, yes, there's something for everyone out here. I know my daughter is not a big steak fan here, but she does love chicken. Oh, man, it is good stuff. And they've got it here for you. Talk with them. 20 ribeyes for $40. The huge truckload meat sale continues on with some half-price deals happening right now until they're sold out. 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

0: 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Where are we located? We're at 223 Lang Drive in La Crosse, next door to Menards. You'll see the big truck and the big tent. 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Not only the 20 ribeyes for $40, but there are family pack deals here with the Kansas City strips, the New York strips, the mega ribeyes, the T-bones, the fillets. 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No, there's premium chicken, there's seafood, there's pork, and there's more on top of that. 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All right, I'll be here for a little while yet. And again, we're located at 223 Lang Drive in La Crosse. 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

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All right. Again, 20 ribeye steaks. That seems to be the popular take today. 20 ribeye steaks for $40. That is a great deal and a chance for you to stock up, especially during these times now when things have been increasing left and right, and it's a great way to take advantage to stock up here. Keep you going through the summertime here and maybe even a little bit longer. A lot of great half-price bulk deals. I've told you about the buy one, get one deals, the quarter cow deals, and the surf and turf. So, yeah, it's not all beef. No, they've got a little bit of everything in here for you, including those 20 ribeyes for $40. So, again, take advantage. Talk with them. Come on out. Again, 223 Lang Drive in La Crosse, right next to Menards, with the big truck and the big tent. Take advantage. 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

0: For Magnum Media, this is Mike Olson once again telling you about all these wonderful meat sales here, including those 20 ribeyes for $40. They have been flying off the truck. Where are we located to get this? You look for the big truck and the big tent at 223 Lang Drive in La Crosse, right next door to Menards. All right, yes, and some great, great savings are coming your way. If you'd like to find out more about them before you do come, please do, because they're going to be here yet today, but they are going to be on Facebook and Instagram. If you go to search, just type in Essential Foods Direct. And then if you like and tag and share that, you could win from free steak. Yeah, on top of the great deal there with the 20 ribeyes for $40. That's a pretty good deal no matter where you go. And, of course, they've got the family packs. I've been telling you about those today with Kansas City strips, the mega ribeyes, the T-bones, the New York strips, fillets. Of course, they've got, it's not only the beef, though, but the premium chicken, seafood, and pork. Plus, they've got more than that. So, yes, they're happy to tell you all about it. So, please do. Don't be afraid to ask questions. All right. They're going to be open here daily until they're sold out. So, please do hurry out. There's still time for you. And we've been having a great time here. Not only talking with the folks that have been stopping by here to purchase their meat, but you're talking with the crew as well. They are a good bunch of folks. So, please do. Come out. Take advantage. 20 ribeye steaks for $40. During this huge truckload meat sale, half-price deals happening right now until they are sold out. And I'll be back with you here in just a little bit with more. 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
9: This afternoon, expect isolated rain showers before 10 a.m., transitioning to scattered showers and thunderstorms with a high near 69. Temperatures will drop to around 64 in the afternoon. An east wind will blow at 8 to 13 miles per hour, gusting up to 24 miles per hour. Tonight, anticipate showers and thunderstorms with a low around 61. Tomorrow, we'll see a high near 84 with possible showers and thunderstorms. Tomorrow night, expect more showers and thunderstorms with lows around 54. Tuesday brings more showers and a high near 68.
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apparently about the 20 ribeye steaks for $40, which is unbelievable in its own right. But all the many more family-packed deals that are coming your way, I'll tell you about those in just a moment. First, I want to let you know where we're located, because that's the best part when you come on in. Oh, I know where they are now. We're at 223 Lang Drive in La Crosse, right next to Menards. And you will see that huge tent that's out there along with the big truck. And that, of course, is going to mean big, big savings for you. Buy one, get one deals. Half-price bulk deals. That's all going on right now. And please do ask them, free steak with barbecue and family pack bundles? Yes, they're happy to tell you about that. And we've been having a great time out here. We've talked with so many different folks here throughout the afternoon, and we are looking forward to visiting with more of you. Stop by, say hi. Always a chance to talk with you, not only about those 20 ribeye steaks for $40, but are you going to do a lot of grilling this summer? Well, this is your chance to do that right here. Whether you like chicken or surf and turf meals, so you can get the beef and the seafood. Oh, it's wonderful for you. Again, 223 Lang Drive in La Crosse. Look for the big truck and the big tent and come out and reap those big, big savings that are coming your way. Mike Olson, back with more on Magnum Media.

0: For Magnum Media, Mike Olson, once again, talking about meat. Yes, we've got a lot of meat here. 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There's half-price deals happening right now until they're sold out. 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There's quarter cow deals. There's surf and turf deals waiting for you. There's family packs here, which includes not only beef, but premium chicken, seafood, pork, and more. There's mega ribeyes. There's T-bones. There's fillets. There's Kansas City strips. And New York strips, of course. Got to have those in there. And this is a chance for you to save some money and stock up your freezer. I know things are getting a little high-priced out there right now, and it's hard to budget sometimes. But this should help your budget a little bit more. All right, 20 ribeyes for $40. So you take a couple out the freezer, cook them up, grill them however you like them, and you still got a whole passel of them waiting for you in the freezer yet. All right? 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And all payments are accepted here. So if you've got a debit card, credit card, or cash, it all works right here during this huge truckload meat sale. Again, we're at 223 Lang Drive in La Crosse. We're next to Menards. 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

For Magnum Media, Mike Olson back with you once again as we've been talking about meat here all afternoon. Well, my time is getting short, but I got to keep on emphasizing 20 ribeye steaks for $40. Is that true? It is true. And you can find it right here. Where is here? 223 Lang Drive in La Crosse. You'll see where the big tent and the truck is. And that's where the big savings are here, right next to Menards. There is some great savings I've been telling you about here all afternoon. And as far as payments, if you have a debit card, credit card, or cash, it all works here. And that's where you can take advantage of some great specials, surf and turf specials for one. Buy one, get one deals, quarter cow deals for you. The family pack deals that I've been telling you about here. I can't emphasize how wonderful that one is. Not only with beef, but with the premium chicken, the seafood, pork, and more. And, of course, the Kansas City strips, the mega ribeyes, the T-bones, the fillets, the New York strips. They're all here for you and some great savings on top of that. So if you like grilling out here for summertime or maybe just cooking in the house, it's all fine. Yeah, if the weather's bad, you can always cook in the house and just take out what you need out of the freezer. You still got a whole passel left here with all of these wonderful specials. So 20 ribeyes for $40, the huge truckload meat sale. And it's about time for me to head on down the road. Mike Olson with Magnum Media. Thanks so much for joining me.

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7: Expect showers and thunderstorms tonight with a low around 59, rising to 62 overnight. Southeast winds will gust up to 25 miles per hour. Tomorrow, anticipate scattered showers and thunderstorms with a high near 82 and southwest winds gusting to 20 miles per hour. Tomorrow night, more showers and thunderstorms are expected with a low around 52. Tuesday brings rain showers and a high near 65, with west winds gusting to 24 miles per hour. By Wednesday, expect mostly sunny conditions and a high near 62.
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9: Expect showers and thunderstorms tonight with a low around 59, rising to 62 overnight. Southeast winds will gust up to 25 miles per hour. Tomorrow, anticipate scattered showers and thunderstorms with a high near 82 and southwest winds gusting to 20 miles per hour. Tomorrow night, more showers and thunderstorms are expected with a low around 52. Tuesday brings rain showers and a high near 65, with west winds gusting to 24 miles per hour. By Wednesday, expect mostly sunny conditions and a high near 62.
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7: Expect showers and thunderstorms tonight with a low around 59, rising to 62 overnight. Southeast winds will gust up to 25 miles per hour. Tomorrow, anticipate scattered showers and thunderstorms with a high near 82 and southwest winds gusting to 20 miles per hour. Tomorrow night, more showers and thunderstorms are expected with a low around 52. Tuesday brings rain showers and a high near 65, with west winds gusting to 24 miles per hour. By Wednesday, expect mostly sunny conditions and a high near 62.
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